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92.9 The Grand, the Cornelius brothers and sisters with Treat Her Like a Lady. Here's a song that feels like a Sunday drive with the windows down. 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

0: 92.9 The Grand, flying at night with Chilliwack. It's Maddie Wilson. And this Friday, we have got another grand freebie for you. 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I have got the Bay City Rollers coming up next.
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listening to 92.9 The Grand with your Google Home is easy. 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

92.9 The Grand Lover Boy, Heaven in Your Eyes. It is Matty Wilson spinning the greatest hits of all time this evening. I have got the OJ's Love Train coming up, but first, Kiss, I Was Made for Loving You on 92.9 The Grand.

0: with Cinnamon Girl. Speaking of Canadian icons, this Sunday, it's the 35th annual Caledonia Terry Fox Run at La Fortune Park. It's going to be kicking off at 9 a.m. There's going to be a 1, 5, and 10K route. It's going to be going ahead, rain or shine, no matter what. You can walk, bike, or run, and there's no minimum pledge required. There will be day of registration, but if you want to get yourself signed up ahead of time or sponsor another runner, you can head over to run.terryfox.ca/Caledonia to get yourself signed up. And coming up, we're going to hear from Hall & Oates after this.
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0: 92.9 The Grand, Pagliaro, What the Hell I Got. I am Matty Wilson, and if you're a Beatles fan, what you've got is a lot to look forward to on October the 2nd when the special edition of Rubber Soul gets released, an entire new mix of the album, 24 early demo recordings, and they've already released a couple of tracks, including recently a early rare demo of the iconic Beatles song Day Tripper featuring Paul and John. And I don't know, maybe I'm a bit of a nerd, but I just love these early demos. It brings the song to life in a new kind of way. You can even hear Paul and John kind of cracking each other up as they work through the song. It's going to be so much fun. I'm looking forward to the new edition of Rubber Soul coming very soon. And from the Beatles to the Buggles after this.
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92.9 The Grand, crying over you on this Tuesday evening with Platinum Blonde. I am Maddie Wilson, and now a comfort song for me. It's Bill Withers, Lean on Me on 92.9 The Grand.

0: 92.9 The Grand, taking it to the limit with the Eagles. I am Matty Wilson. I hope you're doing well this evening. And tomorrow in Dunnville, it's your chance to grab some fresh fruits and vegetables for free for anybody in need at the First Baptist Church of Dunnville's Fresh Start program. They run it the third Wednesday of every single month. Everybody is welcome. Grab some fruits and veggies, plus some free coffee and conversation for everybody who attends. It's starting at 3 p.m. tomorrow, 114 Broad Street in Dunnville, so make sure you stop by and take advantage. And before the end of the hour, we're going to hear from Bob Seger and Trooper, but it's going to be the Ides of March up next after this.
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92.9 The Grand, spreading the love with the Dixie Cups, the Chapel of Love. I am Maddie Wilson. Now a song you can kick back, put your feet up, and escape to. It's the Pina Colada song, Rupert Holmes on 92.9 The Grand.

0: 92.9 The Grand, Take Me Away, Prism. It's Maddie Wilson, and don't you worry, me and the greatest hits of all time are not going anywhere. We are going to keep it rocking tonight. 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You'll be the first to be in the know about all the fun stuff we have got going on here. And coming up, the queen herself, Diana Ross, after this.
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Bond dancing on a Saturday night here on 92.9 The Grand. Well, we're just cruising on a Tuesday evening. How about that? Right now, we have got Foreplay, Long Time by Boston on 92.9 The Grand.

0: 92.9 The Grand, Fleetwood Mac. You make love and fun in the 10 o'clock hour here on this Tuesday evening. I am Matty Wilson, and next week is National Legion Week, and there's going to be tons of opportunities to celebrate and support your local branch, including out in Dunnville. They're putting on quite the party all week long. There's going to be all sorts of fun stuff, including live music, food specials, classic games, community fun, prizes, and something for everybody to enjoy. If you want to see a full itinerary of everything going on at the Dunnville Legion, head over to our website at 929thegrand.fm, click on over to the events calendar, and see all the special Legion Week fun they have got going on at 305 Queen Street in Dunnville. And we're going to have a little Queen coming up next.
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92.9 The Grand, five-man electrical band with I'm a Stranger Here. It's Maddie Wilson. We're into the last hour of my show. We're going to have the Guess Who coming up. But first, Peter Frampton, I'm in You from 1977 on 92.9 The Grand.

0: 92.9 The Grand, the Guess Who, clapping for the Wolfman. It is Matty Wilson. We are still rocking and rolling with the greatest hits of all time this evening. And here on The Grand, we are getting ready to celebrate our 10th year anniversary with a special event at the Caledonia Lions Hall on Thursday, October the 1st, presented by our friends at Harmony Jewelers and Heslip Ford. And you have a chance to be there for all the fun. All you got to do is listen to The Grand Morning Show with Gary and be ready for your chance to text in the keyword GRAND to our text line, and you could not only score your ticket to the event, but also a special exclusive 10th anniversary GRAND t-shirt and some amazing prizes on the night of the event. So listen to the morning show, and I hope to see you all there. We have got Paul McCartney and Linda McCartney coming up, but first it's going to be Then We Are Still Rocking and Rolling with the Greatest Hits of All Time this evening. And here on The Grand, we are getting ready to celebrate our 10th year anniversary with a special event at the Caledonia Lions Hall on Thursday, October the 1st, presented by our friends at Harmony Jewelers and Heslip Ford, and you have a chance to be there for all the fun. All you got to do is listen to The Grand Morning Show with Gary and be ready for your chance to text in the keyword GRAND to our text line, and you can not only score your ticket to the event, but also a special exclusive 10th anniversary GRAND t-shirt and some amazing prizes on the night of the event. So listen to The Morning Show, and I hope to see you all there. We have got Paul McCartney and Linda McCartney coming up, but first it's going to be Player after this.
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92.9 The Grand, The Boss, Bruce Springsteen, Born to Run. We have still got more of the greatest hits of all time on deck, including BTO, BJ Thomas, and Badfinger with Come and Get It right now on 92.9 The Grand.

0: 92.9 The Grand, BTO, taking care of business. I am Maddie Wilson. My time with you this evening is just about coming to an end. But before I go, one more community event for you. It's the Simcoe and District Humane Society's upcoming car, truck, and motorcycle show happening this Sunday. It's going to be open to all vehicle types, makes, and models. Bring out the whole family. There's going to be fun for everyone, including an appearance from Ontario's own Lightning McQueen. The kids are going to love that. Vehicle registration is $25. All proceeds support the Humane Society and the animals in their care. Spectator admission is by donation to the Humane Society's Animal Pantry. It's all happening 11 a.m. to 4 p.m. this Sunday at 660 West Street in Simcoe. I hope to see you there. And before the end of the hour, Gordon Lightfoot, Hot Chocolate, and the Human Beings coming up next.
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greatest hits of all time, 92.9 at the Grand. This hot cup of coffee in front of me is some kind of wonderful as well. That is Grand Funk. Good morning. I'm Gary Chittum. It is 5:32. Hey, I want you to be listening for your chance to text the word grand for your invitation to our grand 10th anniversary party, which is coming up October the 1st in Caledonia. And keep in mind, too, you want to be at this party, you know, to celebrate our 10th anniversary. But there's lots of great prizes for you to win as well that night. So you've been listening for your chance to text the word grand in at our text number, which is 289-284-2556. Mostly cloudy today. Slight chance of showers. High today of 25. The humidex could feel like 33. Cloudy tonight. Again, a slight chance of showers and low overnight tonight of 16. And then tomorrow, again, cloudy. Chance of showers in the morning. High of 23. The humidex of 29 on Thursday. Right now, it's 20 degrees in Canfield. Well, this is coming up on the weekend. It is the Household Hazardous Waste Day. It's going to be on Saturday, 9 to 1 o'clock at the Dunville Road Yard at 710 Main Street East in Dunville. Lots of stuff that you can take in, like antifreeze, oil filters, and batteries, and propane tanks. The list goes on and on. To learn more, you can go to haldimandcounty.ca and find out all about it. That's coming up in Dunville on Saturday starting at 9. haldimandcounty.ca has more information. Take me home, country roads. It's John Denver on 92.9 The Grand.

0: Take On Me. It is 5:43, and yeah, we can expect a slight chance of showers both today and tonight. Up to 25 degrees with a high today. The humidex could feel like 33 tonight, a low of 16. And again, cloudy tomorrow, chance of showers in the morning. And Thursday's high 23, humidex of 29. Right now, 19 degrees in Pembroke, and the Pembroke Fall Fair is coming up shortly. It runs from the 18th to the 20th. Well, we are seeing some leaves on the ground, and you might be putting on a sweater at night. Summer is, well, coming to a close. Here are the top five signs fall is just around the corner. You just walked into a giant spider web and you can't get out. Your social media feed now is 67% pumpkin spice. You bought that first box of candy that you hope will last until Halloween. Oh, it never does. And the weather app just started using the word crisp. And finally, one of the top five signs that fall is just around the corner. Betting apps are now accepting bets on leaves falling. It is 5:45. Coming up in a moment, a song from an album that if you didn't own it, pretty sure one of your friends did.
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0: 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Yeah, you probably owned this album. Goodbye, Yellow Brick Road. It's Elton John on The Grand. When I-

playing the greatest hits of all time, 92.9 The Grand, Crosby, Stills, Nash & Young, American Dream, but it's 5:54. And be listening for your cue to text the keyword GRAND. And you can be part of the celebration, our 10-year celebration coming up October the 1st in Caledonia. Be listening. It's Bob Marley and the Wailers jamming on The Grand.

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1: Good morning at 6 o'clock. I'm Laura Hampshire. This is 92.9 The Grand News for Haldimand Press. Here's what's making news this hour. Europe wants to create a greater partnership with Canada. EU President Ursula von der Leyen says it wants to bring the relationship with our country to the highest level possible. She addressed Mark Carney this morning at a State of the Union address in France.
2: I would like to work with you on opening the door for Canada to being the first associate member of the European Union.
1: Her remarks drew a standing ovation. The Prime Minister has meetings planned with European leaders today. Carney wrapped up his investment summit in Toronto yesterday alongside former Conservative Prime Minister Stephen Harper. The federal government has introduced a new tax incentive to spur business investment and announced a plan for private investors to operate airports in Toronto, Montreal, Calgary, and Vancouver so spending can be directed towards smaller regional ones. QP says privatization will mean higher costs for passengers and more pressure on airport workers. The union is not in favor of the government's plan. It says Canadians already pay too much to fly and airport workers already face precarious work and constant pressure on their wages and working conditions, adding privatization will only make those problems worse. A news helicopter has crashed in an L.A. neighborhood and burst into flames, killing three people. The helicopter went down near a one-story commercial building in the San Fernando Valley last night while covering a fatal bus accident. One of the victims was a pedestrian. The other two have been identified as NBC reporter Eliana Moreno and pilot George Marcinou. One of Ontario's first Indigenous living classrooms has opened its doors at a long-term care center in Brantford. The living classroom, created through a partnership with Six Nations Polytech and St. Joe's Health System, will provide new learning opportunities for all students while enhancing the availability of culturally safe, appropriate care for Indigenous patients. Its curriculum is grounded in Haudenosaunee and Anishinaabe teachings. In sports, with 10 games remaining in the regular season, the Blue Jays' playoff hopes are hanging by a thread. A 10-1 loss to the Tigers dropped Toronto to two games back of Cleveland for the third and final wildcard spot in the American League. Hamilton Forge FC is heading to the final of the Canadian Championship. Following a 1-0 win over Super du Quebec, they'll face the winner of today's clash between the Vancouver Whitecaps and CF Montreal. And the Canadian women's wheelchair basketball team meets Japan in a quarterfinal today at the World Championship in Ottawa. Weather is next.
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4: 92.9 The Grand, our weather forecast, mostly cloudy today. There is a slight chance of showers. High today of 25. The humidex could feel like 33. Tonight, again, cloudy. Slight chance of showers and low of 16. Thursday, cloudy. Chance of showers in the morning. High of 23. The humidex of 29. Right now, 20 degrees in Hagersville and Caledonia. 19 degrees in Hamilton. There's weather and more at 92.9 The Grand.fm. Hey, good morning. I'm Gary Chittum. It is 6:04, and coming up this hour, we'll have a look at my question of the day. And they want to bring the Lions back to Cayuga. That is coming up. But right now, Maggie May, this is Rod Stewart.

0: playing the greatest hits of all time, 92.9 The Grand. And if you were out of sight back in the 60s, early 70s, that was a good thing. It didn't mean you were invisible. That is Joni Mitchell and Carrie. It is 6:12. Cloudy today. There's a slight chance of showers. 25 for the high today. The humidex could reach 33. Cloudy again tonight. Again, slight chance of showers. Low of 16. And tomorrow, cloudy. Chance of showers in the morning. High of 23. The humidex at 29. Right now, it is 20 degrees in Cayuga. And coming up later on this half hour, we're going to talk about Cayuga and a Lions Club. More on that shortly. My question of the day, it is up on our 92.9 The Grand Facebook page, and I want you to know that you should be listening for your chance to text the word GRAND to 289-284-2556 when that comes up and tells you to when to call in. Yeah, that is your chance to get your invitation to the GRAND's 10th anniversary party coming up October the 1st in Caledonia. And lots of great prizes to be won that night, too. So be listening for your chance to text the word GRAND. Well, my question of the day up on our 92.9 The Grand Facebook page, and I want to know from you today, which popular tech gadget from the 80s did you think was absolutely magic when it came out? Maybe it was the Walkman, or maybe Nintendo, or maybe the pocket calculator. Now, I know those calculators came out before the 80s, and they were huge. You'd have to have a big pocket. And I think you had to have deep pockets when you bought one. I remember one being on the back cover of the Eaton's catalog, and I think it went for $100. Now you can go to the dollar store and get it for like less than $5. So you let me know on our 92.9 The Grand Facebook page, which popular tech gadget from the 80s did you think was absolute magic when it came up? And speaking of the 80s, well, sort of, our next song was released in December of 1979.
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1: Playing the greatest hits of all time, 92.9 The Grand, Neil Gilder, Hot Child in the City. It is 6:23, and well, today, mostly cloudy. There's a slight chance of showers, high today of 25, humidex of 33. That I don't think we'll hit that 33 until much later on in the afternoon. Cloudy again tonight, again, a slight chance of a shower, low of 16. And tomorrow, guess what? Cloudy, chance of showers in the morning, high of 23, humidex of 29. And at Nell's Corners, it is 20 degrees Celsius. Well, Cayuga is working on bringing back a local Lions Club, and they're holding a special meeting. It's a meeting for the whole community to get together. It's a meet and greet, and it'll be hosted by the Lions Club International, District A2.

0: tell us more, here is District Extension Chair of District A2. Here is Rob Faulkner.
1: Basically, the lines of the area is looking at reestablishing a club. We are having a pre-open house on October 15th at the Legion from 6:30 to 9 o'clock. And we'll have light snacks and come on and find out what Lions is all about and how we can help the community.
0: Lions Club is such a great organization, and it's nice to get them back into Cayuga. So anybody who is interested in joining or starting up the Cayuga Lions Club once again should come out to that meeting, right?
1: Correct.
0: Thank you very much, Robin. Yes, once again, that meeting is coming up on October the 15th from 6:30 to 9 o'clock. It's at the Legion in Cayuga. You'll find them at 11 Talbot Street West in Cayuga. Yes, and get the Lions Club back in to Cayuga. It is 6:24 as we all sing along now. All right, bump, bump, bump. It is Neil Diamond. It is Sweet Caroline on 92.9 The Grand, playing the greatest hits of all time.

0: morning at 6:30. I'm Laura Hampshire. This is 92.9 The Grand News for Harmony Jewelers. Here's what's making news this hour. Canada has received an invitation from the European Union to become its first associate member. Mark Carney was honored this morning by EU President Ursula von der Leyen at her State of the Union address in France.
1: This is not a partnership against anyone else, but for our common strength. In short, we want to bring the relationship with Canada to the highest level possible.
0: The partnership will involve critical minerals, energy, defense, research, and advanced technologies. The PM is overseas today, fresh off Canada's first ever investment summit in Toronto. Both Carney and former PM Stephen Harper pitched to global investors yesterday that Canada is open for business. A plan was also announced for private investors to operate airports in Toronto, Montreal, Calgary, and Vancouver. Later today, Carney will make a quick flight to Manchester to meet the new British Prime Minister. The Labour Congress is warning that airport privatization will cost Canadians. It says private investors don't put billions into airports unless they expect to make billions back. The group says Canada needs to invest in itself and protect good jobs, adding we won't build a stronger Canada by selling pieces of it to the highest bidder. Tragedy in Los Angeles after a news helicopter crashed near the scene of a deadly bus collision. The chopper was covering the accident last night when it dropped from the sky and burst into flames near a storage building. Reporter Eliana Moreno and pilot George Marcinou were killed, along with a pedestrian on the ground and two people in the bus crash. It's one of the first in the province, an Indigenous living classroom. It is opened at a long-term care center in Brantford, creating new opportunities for students to learn a culturally safe, person-centered approach to healthcare education and compassionate care. The curriculum is grounded in Haudenosaunee and Anishinaabe teachings. It focuses on providing care with humility, transparency, and from a culturally informed perspective. In sports, the Blue Jays' playoff hopes have taken another hit. Toronto is now two games back of the third and final wildcard spot after getting blown out 10-1 last night by the Tigers. Max Scherzer will take the mound this afternoon as the Blue Jays wrap up the three-game set against Detroit. Hamilton Forge FC shut out Super du Quebec and is heading to the Canadian Championship Final. Your forecast is next.
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3: 92.9 The Grand, our weather forecast, mostly cloudy today. There's a slight chance of showers. High today of 25, the humidex could feel like 33. Tonight, mostly cloudy, a slight chance of showers, low tonight of 16. And tomorrow, cloudy, chance of showers in the morning, high of 23, the humidex could feel like 29. Right now, 20 degrees in Cayuga, 20 in Jarvis, 19 degrees in Caledonia. There's weather and more at 92.9thegrand.fm. And good morning, I'm Gary Chittum. It is 6:34, and coming up later on this half hour, I'll tell you about some stuff I've seen recently on Facebook and a sock hop's coming up in Dunville. But right now, ain't no mountain high enough. Dinah Ross.

0: to go.
1: Playing the greatest hits of all time, 92.9 The Grand. Peter, Paul, and Mary, song written by John Denver, Leaving on a Jet Plane. And you know, you really have to listen to that song in stereo to appreciate the harmony that is going on. But unfortunately, back in 1967, when this song was released, we were probably listening to it on AM radio, which was, you know, certainly not in stereo. It is 642, and cloudy today. Slight chance of showers. High today of 25. The humidex could feel like 33. Cloudy tonight. Again, a slight chance of showers. 16 for the low. And tomorrow, guess what? Cloudy. Slight chance of showers in the morning. High of 23. Humidex of 29. And in York, along the Grand River, it is 20 degrees. I went through York the other day and sat on the bench and just watched the river go by. I'm Gary Chinnam, and here's a few things I have seen recently on Facebook. You know, someone posted this the other day. They said, "Hello, darkness, my old friend. Soon you'll start at 5 p.m. Also from Facebook, "The last time I was somebody's type was when I was donating blood." And finally, today from Facebook, "Remember when I'm telling was the scariest sentence in the world?" And yes, it was. Maybe a sibling or maybe a classmate. "I'm telling." It is 6:43. David and Howard coming up next.
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Playing the greatest hits of all time, 92.9 The Grand. There's Three Dog Night. Let me serenade you. I will never serenade you. I could maybe, you know, give you some lemonade. That's about all I can do. I can lemonade you. It is 6:52, cloudy today. There is a slight chance of showers. High today of 25, humidex of 33. Again tonight, cloudy, chance of showers, but a slight chance. And low overnight tonight of 16. Again tomorrow, Thursday, cloudy, slight chance of showers in the morning. High of 23, humidex of 29. Right now in Selkirk, it is 20 degrees, and I want you to be listening for your chance to text the word GRAND to 289-284-2556, and it is coming up soon, and it'll be your chance to get your invitation to the GRAND's 10th anniversary party coming up October 1st in Caledonia, and there will be lots of great prizes to be won that night as well. So be listening for your cue to text the word GRAND coming up soon. Well, I was at a dance a few weeks ago in Grimsby. It was kind of like an outdoor dance, a patio dance. It was fun. Most of the night I spent on the sidelines, but someone did ask me to come up and dance once. But when was the last time you were at a sock hop? In the days of poodle skirts and saddle shoes and dancing in the gym. I don't know if there will be any poodle skirts there, but it is Boot Scoot and Boogie Down to Dunnville at the Legion for the Sock Hop Frenzy. It's coming up on Saturday. Enjoy a fantastic dinner and show featuring Elvis hits and much, much more. The doors open at 1 o'clock in the afternoon. The show gets underway at 2. Dinner served at 5. Tickets are $25 available in advance at the Legion at 305 Queen Street in Dunnville. The Sock Hop Frenzy, Saturday at the Legion in Dunnville. It is 6:53 as we're walking on sunshine. It's Katrina the Waves on the Grand.

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2: Good morning. It's 7 o'clock. I'm Laura Hampshire. This is 92.9 The Grand News. Here's what's making news this hour. Europe wants to create a greater partnership with Canada. EU President Ursula von der Leyen says it wants to bring the relationship with our country to the highest level possible. She addressed Mark Carney this morning at a State of the Union address in France.
3: I would like to work with you on opening the door for Canada to being the first associate member of the European Union.
2: Her remarks drew a standing ovation. The Prime Minister has meetings planned with European leaders today. Carney wrapped up his investment summit in Toronto yesterday alongside former Conservative Prime Minister Stephen Harper. The federal government has introduced a new tax incentive to spur business investment and announced a plan for private investors to operate airports in Toronto, Montreal, Calgary, and Vancouver so spending can be directed towards smaller regional ones. CUPE says privatization will mean higher costs for passengers and more pressure on airport workers. The union is not in favor of the government's plan. It says Canadians already pay too much to fly and airport workers already face precarious work and constant pressure on their wages and working conditions. Adding privatization will only make those problems worse. A news helicopter has crashed in an LA neighborhood and burst into flames, killing three people. The helicopter went down near a one-story commercial building in the San Fernando Valley last night while covering a fatal bus accident. One of the victims was a pedestrian. The other two have been identified as NBC reporter Eliana Moreno and pilot George Marcinou. One of Ontario's first Indigenous living classrooms has opened its doors at a long-term care center in Brantford. The living classroom, created through a partnership with Six Nations Polytech and St. Joe's Health System, will provide new learning opportunities for all students while enhancing the availability of culturally safe, appropriate care for Indigenous patients. Its curriculum is grounded in Haudenosaunee and Anishinaabe teachings. In sports, with 10 games remaining in the regular season, the Blue Jays' playoff hopes are hanging by a thread. A 10-1 loss to the Tigers dropped Toronto to 2 games back of Cleveland for the third and final wildcard spot in the American League. Hamilton Forge FC is heading to the final of the Canadian Championship. Following a 1-0 win over Super du Quebec, they'll face the winner of today's clash between the Vancouver Whitecaps and CF Montreal. And the Canadian women's wheelchair basketball team meets Japan in a quarterfinal today at the World Championship in Ottawa. Weather is next.
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6: 92.9 The Grand, our weather forecast, mostly cloudy today. There is a slight chance of showers. 25 for the high today. The humidex could reach 33. Tonight, mostly cloudy. Again, a slight chance of showers, low of 16. And Thursday, cloudy. Chance of showers in the morning, high of 23. The humidex of 29. Right now, 20 degrees in Dunnville, 19 degrees in Hagersville, 19 degrees in Hamilton. There's weather and more at 92.9thegrand.fm. And good morning, I'm Gary Chinaman. It's 7:04, and coming up later on this half hour, we'll have a look at some of your answers to my question of the day. Plus, I'll tell you about a dinner that is coming up in Mount Hope later on this month. Right now, take a chance on me. This is ABBA.

0: like the greatest hits of all time, 92.9 The Grand. George Harrison, My Sweet Lord. When that song came up on the radio, definitely cranked it up on my little transistor radio. And I don't know if you were one of these people, you just go up and down the dial and waiting for your favorite song. There was, you know, a station in Hamilton, a couple in Toronto we'd listen to. Yes, George Harrison, My Sweet Lord. It is 7:13. Mostly cloudy today. Slight chance of showers, high today of 25. Humidex could feel like 33. Cloudy again tonight. Again, a slight chance of a shower, low of 16. And tomorrow, cloudy, chance of showers in the morning. Thursday's high 23. The humidex of 29. Right now, it's 20 degrees in Nanticoke. I used to hang out in Nanticoke a lot over the years at the intersection of Haldeman Road 55 and Concession 2 Walpole. I'm Gary Chinaman. My question of the day, it is up on our 92.9 The Grand Facebook page. And the question today is, I want to know from you, which popular tech gadget from the 1980s did you think was absolute magic when it came out? Well, Ken says, I was introduced to Atari 2600, my high-tech Betamax machine, and bought my first microwave. Carmen says, Pac-Man watch. Mark, early 80s, the IBM personal computers came out to fix all our problems. Did they fix the problems? And Dale says, I remember my first cassette Walkman in the 1980s and buying my first CD and CD player in the 1980s. And yeah, you got to have one to have the other too, right? And also thought digital synthesizers in the 1980s were very cool. So there's Gary's question of the day, posted on our 92.9 The Grand Facebook page. Which popular tech gadget from the 1980s did you think was absolute magic when it came out? Well, I'm pretty sure, that some synthesizer of some sort is being used in our next song. Peter Brown is up next.
1: It's almost here. The celebration of the year. A grand 10 years together. October 1st at the Caledonia Lions Hall. 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A grand 10 years together. Playing the greatest hits of all time with 92.9 The Grand.
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0: 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Back in 78, this song was an international hit, probably because it got people up on the dance floor. This is Peter Brown. 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

0: Locomotion, Lil Eva, 92.9 The Grand, greatest hits of all time. Did you do any of those dances back in the 60s, like the twist or the mashed potato? I have no idea what a mashed potato would be. It is 620, make that 724, mostly cloudy today. There's a slight chance of showers. High today of 25, humidex of 33, and again tonight, cloudy, slight chance of showers. And the low tonight of 16 degrees and cloudy again tomorrow with a chance of showers in the morning. Thursday's high 23, the humidex of 29 tomorrow. Right now in Dunnville, it is 20 degrees. Well, it is the annual Byron Brown Steak Barbecue coming up on Saturday, the 26th of September. And here to tell us more about what's going on in Mount Hope, here is Marilyn Brown.
1: St. Paul's Anglican Church, Mount Hope, is hosting their fifth annual Memorial Steak Dinner on Saturday, September 26th. The price is $35 per person, and please call 905-679-6097 for tickets. And the doors open at 4:30 p.m., and I hope to see you there.
0: Okay, Marilyn, and tell everybody where the church is located.
1: The church is located on Upper James.
0: And the address is 2869 Upper James, is it not?
1: Thank you very much.
0: You're welcome very much. So that is coming up on Saturday, September the 26th, and you said it gets underway at what time?
1: At 4:30 p.m.
0: All right, very good. And tickets are $35 per person, all going to a great cause.
1: That's correct.
0: Okay, Marilyn, thank you very much for your time.
1: Well, thank you very much, Gary. I appreciate your help.
0: The greatest hits of all time, 92.9 The Grand, in his 720.

0: 7:30, I'm Laura Hampshire. This is 92.9 The Grand News. Here's what's making news this hour. Canada has received an invitation from the European Union to become its first associate member. Mark Carney was honored this morning by EU President Ursula von der Leyen at her State of the Union address in France.
1: This is not a partnership against anyone else, but for our common strength. In short, we want to bring the relationship with Canada to the highest level possible.
0: The partnership will involve critical minerals, energy, defense, research, and advanced technologies. The PM is overseas today, fresh off Canada's first ever investment summit in Toronto. Both Carney and former PM Stephen Harper pitched to global investors yesterday that Canada is open for business. A plan was also announced for private investors to operate airports in Toronto, Montreal, Calgary, and Vancouver. Later today, Carney will make a quick flight to Manchester to meet the new British Prime Minister. The Labour Congress is warning that airport privatization will cost Canadians. It says private investors don't put billions into airports unless they expect to make billions back. The group says Canada needs to invest in itself and protect good jobs, adding we won't build a stronger Canada by selling pieces of it to the highest bidder. Tragedy in Los Angeles after a news helicopter crashed near the scene of a deadly bus collision. The chopper was covering the accident last night when it dropped from the sky and burst into flames near a storage building. Reporter Eliana Moreno and pilot George Marcinou were killed, along with a pedestrian on the ground and two people in the bus crash. It's one of the first in the province, an Indigenous living classroom. It is opened at a long-term care center in Brantford, creating new opportunities for students to learn a culturally safe, person-centered approach to healthcare education and compassionate care. The curriculum is grounded in Haudenosaunee and Anishinaabe teachings. It focuses on providing care with humility, transparency, and from a culturally informed perspective. In sports, the Blue Jays' playoff hopes have taken another hit. Toronto is now two games back of the third and final wildcard spot after getting blown out 10-1 last night by the Tigers. Max Scherzer will take the mound this afternoon as the Blue Jays wrap up the three-game set against Detroit. Hamilton Forge FC shut out Super du Quebec and is heading to the Canadian Championship Final. Your forecast is next.
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3: 92.9 The Grand, our weather forecast, mostly cloudy today. There is a slight chance of showers. High today at 25. The humidex could feel like 33. Mostly cloudy tonight. Again, a slight chance of showers. Low tonight of 16. And tomorrow, cloudy. Chance of showers in the morning. Thursday's high, 23. The humidex could feel like 29. Right now, it's 19 degrees in Hamilton, Hagersville, and Caledonia. There's weather and more at 92.9thegrand.fm.
4: Now's your chance to get on the grand guest list to celebrate a grand 10 years. Years together. October 1st at the Caledonia Lions Hall. 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Right now, be the ninth person to text the keyword GRAND to 289-284-2556.

0: 42, Billy Joel, Uptown Girl. Now, if you're interested, you can Google Uptown Squirrel online, and somebody has written lyrics to that song, but it's Uptown Squirrel. Mostly cloudy today. Slight chance of showers. High today of 25. The humidex could feel like 33 later on. And again, tonight, cloudy. Slight chance of showers. Low of 16. And tomorrow, once again, cloudy. Chance of showers in the morning. High of 23. The humidex at 29. Right now, it is 20 degrees in Jarvis. I'm Gary Chittum. We have a look at my silly stats this morning. Did you know that 47% of people have consumed milk from the milk carton in the kitchen? Oh, gee. You know what? I don't have a carton of milk. I have bagged milk. It's Ontario. I have bagged milk. So good luck with that. Also, with our silly stats, 10% of people have quit their job with a text message. Well, that's highly professional, isn't it? I'm not coming in today or ever. And finally, with our silly stats, a survey says that 1 in 10 adults have damaged a smartphone while watching or playing in a sporting event. Now, I can see that watching, especially last night with the Jays. Yeah, losing 10-1 to Detroit. So, yeah, just put the phone to the side and don't bother texting or scrolling, okay? Just leave it if you're watching the Jays and maybe the Leafs later on this season. That's a look at our silly stats. It is 7:43. Billy and Bobby are grabbing the cash and taking off after this.
1: Here's what's happening around town for Wednesday, September 16th. I'm Matt Wilson. This Sunday, the Caledonia Terry Fox Run is back for its 35th year. 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
0: Well, they were sitting around the house watching the tube. 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It's the Steve Miller Band. 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

greatest hits of all time. There's one of those songs you never, ever get tired of. Honky Tonk Woman, the Rolling Stones. It is 7:52, and I want you to be listening for your chance to text the word grand for your invitation to our grand 10th anniversary party, which is coming up on October the 1st in Caledonia. And there's lots of great prizes to be won that night as well. And I want to say congratulations to Lynn Dunstall from York. She is heading to the party. So you'll be listening for your chance to text the word grand coming up shortly. And this is coming up on Sunday. It is the 35th annual Caledonia Terry Fox Run at La Fortune Park. And it is on Sunday. It is on rain or shine. You know, rain or shine or snow or whatever. Never slow Terry down. And you can walk, you can bike, you can run. 1K, 5K, 10K routes. There is no minimum pledge required. Registration is online. 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Okay, I'll give that to you one more time. run.terryfox.ca/Caledonia, or sign up in person starting at 9 o'clock in the morning, and it's all kicking off at 10 o'clock. And you can park at Lower La Fortune Park on Haldeman County Road 54, and that's just west of town. Official registration and starting point, okay? So if you need more information, you can go to terryfox.org, terryfox.org. It is 7:54. Star Baby, the guess who on the grand. Well, I'm-

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2: It's 8 o'clock. I'm Laura Hampshire. This is 92.9 The Grand News. Here's what's making news this hour. Europe wants to create a greater partnership with Canada. EU President Ursula von der Leyen says it wants to bring the relationship with our country to the highest level possible. She addressed Mark Carney this morning at a State of the Union address in France.
3: I would like to work with you on opening the door for Canada to being the first associate member of the European Union.
2: Her remarks drew a standing ovation. The Prime Minister has meetings planned with European leaders today. Carney wrapped up his investment summit in Toronto yesterday alongside former Conservative Prime Minister Stephen Harper. The federal government has introduced a new tax incentive to spur business investment and announced a plan for private investors to operate airports in Toronto, Montreal, Calgary, and Vancouver so spending can be directed towards smaller regional ones. CUPE says privatization will mean higher costs for passengers and more pressure on airport workers. The union is not in favor of the government's plan. It says Canadians already pay too much to fly and airport workers already face precarious work and constant pressure on their wages and working conditions, adding privatization will only make those problems worse. A news helicopter has crashed in an LA neighborhood and burst into flames, killing three people. The helicopter went down near a one-story commercial building in the San Fernando Valley last night while covering a fatal bus accident. One of the victims was a pedestrian. The other two have been identified as NBC reporter Eliana Moreno and pilot George Marcinou. One of Ontario's first Indigenous living classrooms has opened its doors at a long-term care center in Brantford. The living classroom, created through a partnership with Six Nations Polytech and St. Joe's Health System, will provide new learning opportunities for all students while enhancing the availability of culturally safe, appropriate care for Indigenous patients. Its curriculum is grounded in Haudenosaunee and Anishinaabe teachings. In sports, with 10 games remaining in the regular season, the Blue Jays' playoff hopes are hanging by a thread. A 10-1 loss to the Tigers dropped Toronto to two games back of Cleveland for the third and final wildcard spot in the American League. Hamilton Forge FC is heading to the final of the Canadian Championship. Following a 1-0 win over Super du Quebec, they'll face the winner of today's clash between the Vancouver Whitecaps and CF Montreal. And the Canadian women's wheelchair basketball team meets Japan in a quarterfinal today at the World Championship in Ottawa. Weather is next.
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5: 92.9 The Grand, our weather forecast. Mostly cloudy today. There is a slight chance of showers. High today of 25. The humidex could feel like 33. Again, tonight, mostly cloudy and a slight chance of showers. 16 for the low tonight. And tomorrow, cloudy, chance of showers in the morning. Thursday's high 23. The humidex could feel like 29. Right now, 19 degrees in Burlington, 20 in Cayuga, 21 degrees in Dunville. There's weather and more at 92.9thegrand.fm. And good morning, I'm Gary Chittum. It is 8:04, and coming up this hour, we'll have a look at some of your answers to my question of the day, and too, we're going to talk about the Ride for Dad, which is coming up on Sunday. But coming up right now, we're heading to the park.

0: Playing the greatest hits of all time, 92.9 The Grand Clash, and Should I Stay or Should I Go? Well, yes, you should definitely go. Be listening for your chance to text the word grand to 289-284-2556. It's coming up soon, and it's your chance to get your invitation to our grand 10th anniversary party coming up October the 1st in Caledonia. And there's lots of great prizes up for grabs that night, too. So be listening for your chance to text the word grand to 289-284-2556, and it could be coming up shortly. So, yeah, you should go. Mostly cloudy today. Slight chance of showers. High today of 25. Humidex of 33. Tonight, mostly cloudy. Again, a slight chance of showers. Low overnight tonight of 16. And cloudy. Chance of showers tomorrow morning. Thursday's high 23. Humidex of 29. 20 degrees in Canfield right now. Well, my question of the day up on our 92.9 The Grand Facebook page. We're talking about tech. But we're talking about tech in the 80s. I want to know which popular tech gadget from the 1980s did you think was absolutely magic when it came out. Crystal says Walkman, Nintendo, CD player. Yeah, we all love those. Heather, Robert, Janet, and Kathy all said the VCR. And Karen puts it all together for us. She had a VCR from Sears that would tape a TV program while I watched another, or if I wasn't home, would tape it as well. And also got an answering machine with call display. That is pretty cool. Yeah, I loved all that tech stuff that came out in the 80s. Now we're just inundated with tech, and maybe we just walk away from it. It's a little too much, right? Thank you all very much for your answers, and I'll be posting mine in a couple of seconds. It is 13 minutes after 8 o'clock, Tom Jones coming up next.
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0: 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There is some debate whether or not Jimmy Page of Led Zeppelin actually plays on this song. Some say no, but Jimmy Page himself says, well, yeah, I was on the song. And he's Tom Jones on 92.9 The Grand.

0: 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Gordon Lightfoot at sundown. Last weekend, went for a little mini vacation with my daughters. It's an annual thing. We do it in September, and I never know where we're going when we start the... They know where we're going, but we ended up in Orillia, the hometown of Gordon Lightfoot, and of course, we went to the Mariposa Market as well. If you've been to Orillia, you know what I'm talking about. If you haven't, go. Mostly cloudy today. Slight chance of showers. High today of 25. The humidex could feel like 33. Tonight, mostly cloudy. A slight chance of showers and low tonight of 16 degrees. And then cloudy tomorrow. Chance of showers in the morning. High of 23. And the humidex tomorrow could feel like 29 degrees. Right now, it is 20 degrees in Bimbrook. Well, the Gordon Horseshoe Ride for Dad. It is an annual motorcycle event supporting Prostate Cancer Fight Foundation. And it's coming up on Sunday. I want to welcome Chris Gill on the air. He lives in Delhi, and he is the chairman of the Golden Horseshoe Ride, and he's here to tell us all about this vital cause.
1: We're excited for Sunday. The ride's looking really good. We have a really good attendance so far, and if people wanted to register, we always encourage that, because what it lets us do is it lets us get a good handle on the food. But rest assured, ride day, as there always is, there's lots of riders that come ride day, lots of room for everybody, and really looking forward to it. We have some great entertainment lined up, folks. We have Dale Gray from Helix going to be there, and we have a signed guitar as a door prize, and poker stops are fantastic, and as usual, we expect to raise a lot of money for prostate cancer that stays within the community, and that's because the riders are so generous. The doors are going to open at around 9 o'clock. The kickstand's up close to in and around 11, and there's also some presentations this year, you know, because of Rob Stanley's great effort. We lost Rob to cancer recently. We're doing some presentations for him. So everybody expects to do. There's all kinds of door prizes, lots of merchandise, and we're really excited about the ride, and we're hoping to see you guys at the Croatian Hall. Again, the doors open at 9 o'clock, kickstands up for in and around 11, and we go from there.
0: Thank you very much, Chris. It is the Golden Horseshoe Ride for Dad. It is coming up on Sunday, supporting Prostate Cancer Fight Foundation. And yes, if you need more information to get involved, to donate, and if you haven't registered yet, do it now. It is rideforDad.ca. That is rideforDad.ca. 824, baby, hold on. Eddie Money on the Grand.

0: Good morning, it's 8:30. I'm Laura Hampshire. This is 92.9 The Grand News. Here's what's making news this hour. Canada has received an invitation from the European Union to become its first associate member. Mark Carney was honored this morning by EU President Ursula von der Leyen at her State of the Union address in France.
1: This is not a partnership against anyone else, but for our common strength. In short, we want to bring the relationship with Canada to the highest level possible.
0: The partnership will involve critical minerals, energy, defense, research, and advanced technologies. The PM is overseas today, fresh off Canada's first ever investment summit in Toronto. Both Carney and former PM Stephen Harper pitched to global investors yesterday that Canada is open for business. A plan was also announced for private investors to operate airports in Toronto, Montreal, Calgary, and Vancouver. Later today, Carney will make a quick flight to Manchester to meet the new British Prime Minister. The Labour Congress is warning that airport privatization will cost Canadians. It says private investors don't put billions into airports unless they expect to make billions back. The group says Canada needs to invest in itself and protect good jobs, adding we won't build a stronger Canada by selling pieces of it to the highest bidder. Tragedy in Los Angeles after a news helicopter crashed near the scene of a deadly bus collision. The chopper was covering the accident last night when it dropped from the sky and burst into flames near a storage building. Reporter Eliana Moreno and pilot George Marcinou were killed, along with a pedestrian on the ground and two people in the bus crash. It's one of the first in the province, an Indigenous living classroom. It is opened at a long-term care center in Brantford, creating new opportunities for students to learn a culturally safe, person-centered approach to healthcare education and compassionate care. The curriculum is grounded in Haudenosaunee and Anishinaabe teachings. It focuses on providing care with humility, transparency, and from a culturally informed perspective. In sports, the Blue Jays' playoff hopes have taken another hit. Toronto is now two games back of the third and final wildcard spot after getting blown out 10-1 last night by the Tigers. Max Scherzer will take the mound this afternoon as the Blue Jays wrap up the three-game set against Detroit. Hamilton Forge FC shut out Super du Quebec and is heading to the Canadian Championship Final. Your forecast is next.
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3: 92.9 The Grand, our weather forecast, mostly cloudy today. There is a slight chance of showers, high today of 25. The humidex could feel like 33. Tonight, again, mostly cloudy, slight chance of showers, low of 16. Tomorrow, cloudy, chance of showers in the morning. Thursday's high, 23. The humidex could feel like 29. Right now, 20 degrees in Jarvis, Caledonia, and Hamilton. There's weather and more at 92.9thegrand.fm.
4: Now's your chance to get on the Grand Guest List to celebrate a grand 10 years. 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Right now, be the ninth person to text the keyword GRAND to 289-284-2556.

0: Playing the greatest hits of all time, 92.9 The Grab. That is Earth, Wind, and Fire, along with the Emotions and Boogie Wonderland. I'm not too sure where that is, but something tells me I need special shoes. It is 8:42, mostly cloudy today. There's a slight chance of showers. High today of 25. The humidex could feel like 33. And tonight, again, mostly cloudy. Slight chance of showers, low overnight tonight of 16. Tomorrow, cloudy. Chance of showers in the morning. Thursday's high 27. The humidex tomorrow could feel like 29. Right now, it is 21 degrees in Cayuga. I'm Gary Chittum, and well, did you hear this? If you've been waiting for the sixth season of Only Murders in the Building, starring Steve Martin and Hamilton's Martin Short, well, you'll have to keep on waiting until December the 6th. Also, did you hear this? Sister's Wives, which I've actually watched a couple of times. Their stars, Cody Brown and Robin Brown, they have left the reality series after 16 years. And finally, did you hear this? Practical Magic 2 bumped Spider-Man Brand New Day out of the number one spot, bringing in $30 million at the box office over the weekend. It's 8:43, and I snapped a lot of pics over this past weekend, but not on film. Paul Simon, after this.
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0: Congratulations to April. She is going to the party, the 10th anniversary party, coming up October 1st as we celebrate 10 years here at the Grand. Congratulations, April. Paul Simon, it's Kodachrome, 92.9 The Grand.

92.9 The Grand, there's your rock and roll guitar ending. Kick it out, that is hard. It is 8:52, and you might want to kick a few things out of the household. Yes, or maybe the garage or the basement. Is Household Hazardous Waste Day coming up on Saturday, 9 to 1 o'clock. Where's it going on? Good question. Thanks for asking. Dunville Rhodes Yard, 710 Main Street East in Dunville. And yeah, there's a bunch of stuff you can get rid of safely. Antifreeze, oil filters, and batteries, propane tanks. Yes, the list goes on and on. Pool chemicals, maybe you're not using the pool anymore. Electronics as well. More information can be found at haldimandcounty.ca. haldimandcounty.ca. Hazardous Waste Day coming up on Saturday, 9 to 1 o'clock at the Dunville Rhodes Yard, 710 Main Street East in Dunville. Oh, and just a little look around the neighborhood, what's coming up. Well, like later on tonight, it is Catch the Ace at the Caledonia Legion. And then coming up tomorrow, a bunch of stuff. 2 o'clock, it is afternoon euchre at the Caledonia Legion. 2 to 7 o'clock, Caledonia Farmers Market. 6 to 8 o'clock, Meet the Candidates. And that is at the Community Support Center Wellness Room. And 7 o'clock on Thursday night, it's evening euchre and darts, also at the Caledonia Legion. It is 10 coming in next. I'm Gary Chittum. Thanks for listening. We'll see you back here tomorrow. Bye-bye.

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1: Good morning, it's 9 o'clock. I'm Laura Hampshire. This is 92.9 The Grand News for Boonstra Heating and Air Conditioning. Here's what's making news this hour. Europe wants to create a greater partnership with Canada. EU President Ursula von der Leyen says it wants to bring the relationship with our country to the highest level possible. She addressed Mark Carney this morning at a State of the Union address in France.
2: I would like to work with you on opening the door for Canada to being the first associate member of the European Union.
1: Her remarks drew a standing ovation. The Prime Minister has meetings planned with European leaders.

0: today. Carney wrapped up his investment summit in Toronto yesterday alongside former Conservative Prime Minister Stephen Harper. The federal government has introduced a new tax incentive to spur business investment and announced a plan for private investors to operate airports in Toronto, Montreal, Calgary, and Vancouver so spending can be directed towards smaller regional ones. QP says privatization will mean higher costs for passengers and more pressure on airport workers. The union is not in favor of the government's plan. It says Canadians already pay too much to fly and airport workers already face precarious work and constant pressure on their wages and working conditions, adding privatization will only make those problems worse. A news helicopter has crashed in an LA neighborhood and burst into flames, killing three people. The helicopter went down near a one-story commercial building in the San Fernando Valley last night while covering a fatal bus accident. One of the victims was a pedestrian. The other two have been identified as NBC reporter Eliana Moreno and pilot George Marcinou. One of Ontario's first Indigenous living classrooms has opened its doors at a long-term care center in Brantford. The living classroom, created through a partnership with Six Nations Polytech and St. Joe's Health System, will provide new learning opportunities for all students while enhancing the availability of culturally safe, appropriate care for Indigenous patients. Its curriculum is grounded in Haudenosaunee and Anishinaabe teachings. In sports, with 10 games remaining in the regular season, the Blue Jays' playoff hopes are hanging by a thread. A 10-1 loss to the Tigers dropped Toronto to two games back of Cleveland for the third and final wildcard spot in the American League. Hamilton Forge FC is heading to the final of the Canadian Championship. Following a 1-0 win over Super du Quebec, they'll face the winner of today's clash between the Vancouver Whitecaps and CF Montreal. And the Canadian women's wheelchair basketball team meets Japan in a quarterfinal today at the World Championship in Ottawa. Weather is next.
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3: 92.9 The Grand. Our weather forecast, mostly cloudy today. There is a slight chance of a shower. High today at 25. The humidex could feel like 33. Tonight, mostly cloudy. A slight chance of showers. Low tonight of 16. And tomorrow, mostly cloudy. Chance of showers in the morning. High of 23. The humidex of 29. Right now, 21 degrees in Dunnville, 20 in Burlington, 21 degrees in Caledonia. There's weather and more at 92.9 The Grand.fm.

92.9 The Gram, playing the greatest hits of all time with that party song by the Champs, Tequila. Too early? But I suppose it's 5 o'clock somewhere. But having tequila in your cornflakes anytime is not a good thing. Good morning, I'm Tad Yates. Wednesday, middle of the week already, and I hope you're having a good day. Please stick around, got some great music. Tell you about some things going on, some trivia, things you could win, and more. And answers to my Facebook posting, name a song with emotionless activity in the title. We'll get some of the answers in a few minutes from now. Here's Tom Petty. Well,

0: 92.9 The Grand Slam, the greatest hits of all time with Bruce Cockburn, a legendary Canadian folk singer, songwriter, and it's great that he's still performing after all these years and at the best places. He's going to be at Massey Hall in Toronto October 17th. Good morning, I'm Ted Yates here with you now, and I posted on our Facebook page, name a song with emotionless activity in the title. Wow, got some great answers like In the Still of the Night, Stand By Me, California Dreamin', and many other dream songs, Stop in the Name of Love, and Sittin' on the Dock of the Bay. Got a lot of answers. Also mentioned, The Lion Sleeps Tonight, Don't Stop, The Sounds of Silence, I'm Still Standing, Stand Tall, Lay Down Sally, and many more. And thank you for yours. Coming up in just a moment from now, today's question. Musically, we've got the music in motion with a classic 70s rocker, which includes the line, Romeo and Juliet are together in eternity. What's that song? Find out right after this on 92.9 The Grand.
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13: 92.9 The Grand. cloudy with a chance of showers today, a high of 25, Humidex near 33. Still a chance of rain tonight with a low of 16. Tomorrow, a few showers, high of 23, Humidex near 30. Sunshine Friday with a high of 22, and so far it looks like a chance of showers for the weekend.

0: 92.9 The Grand, playing the greatest hits of all time with Ian Thomas and Painted Ladies, here with Tad Yates on your Wednesday. I posted this question for you a few minutes ago on our Facebook page. Name a male or female celebrity that you find attractive. Think about that. I'm looking forward to your answer. And coming up in a few minutes from now, my tune teaser. Right now, Janis Joplin with a song written by Kris Kristofferson. And although Gordon Lightfoot actually recorded this song before Janis, she had the biggest hit with it. Number 171, me and Bobby McGee on the Grand.
1: Busted flat in Baton Rouge, waiting for a train.

0: 92.9 The Grand, playing the greatest hits of all time with Paul Anka's Puppy Love. And just before that, here with Ted Yates, Fly Robin Fly by the Silver Convention. That was one of the songs in my tune teaser yesterday. The answer was precious metal or gems included in the artist name. Yeah, and got lots of gold records coming up for you. And on today's tune teaser, I'm looking for a one-word answer. It's on our Facebook page right now. These music artists all had hits with what word in the title? Number one, Alan O'Day. Two, Madonna. Three, Tavares. Four, Jeff Healey. And five, Merrily Rush. And while you're there, please check out my almost forgotten hit of the day, A World of Our Own by The Seekers from 1965. Watch original footage of them performing it from back then. And please read my tidbit of trivia while you're there. What do you do when you have only one hit record? What if that one record brings in about $1 million a year for the singer who also wrote it? Norman Greenbaum's song from over 55 years ago that keeps on giving is yours next on The Grand.
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15: Grand. Cloudy with a chance of showers today, a high of 25, Humidex near 33. Still a chance of rain tonight with a low of 16. Tomorrow, a few showers, high of 23, Humidex near 30. Sunshine Friday with a high of 22, and so far it looks like a chance of showers for the weekend.

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0: The greatest hits of all time. Canadian group Chester, Make My Life a Little Bit Brighter. While Daryl McLean brightens up your Friday and Saturday nights every week with the beach party, requests and dedications, a whole lot of fun, and some songs you haven't heard in a while, too. Join him again this weekend. I'm Chad Yates. Great to be with you. It's still summer. Yep, until next Tuesday, first day of fall. Up next, I have the biggest hit of the entire year, 1979, and it was in its third of 6 weeks at number one on this date, September 16th. It rocks, and it's up right after this.
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17: Cloudy with a chance of showers today, a high of 25, Humidex near 33. Still a chance of rain tonight with a low of 16. Tomorrow, a few showers, high of 23, Humidex near 30. Sunshine Friday with a high of 22, and so far it looks like a chance of showers for the weekend.
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Happens a lot. It's where all of the action is. 92.9 The Grand.

0: The greatest hits of all time. It's April Wine here with Tad Yates and Roller rolling along on a Wednesday morning. Hey, we're celebrating our 10th birthday and we want you to be part of it. Let's celebrate. Your chance to join us on Thursday, October 1st at the Caledonia Lions Hall to celebrate the Grand's 10 years together. You'll receive an exclusive Grand 10th anniversary t-shirt and could score some amazing prizes that night. I look forward to seeing you there. Hey, you got to have an invitation to get in, so be listening for your cue to text the keyword GRAND to 289-284-2556. 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And while we're in Caledonia, Scoop Steiner at the Caledonia Fairgrounds hosts her Cool and Classic Car Night tonight. That's from 4 to 8. And Catch the Ace happens tonight at 8 at the Caledonia Legion. Somebody has to find that ace eventually. And remember, the Caledonia Farmers Market is open tomorrow from 2 to 7. Stop in for local produce and other finds. Yes. Coming up next, when ABBA came out with this next song in the summer of 74, they were virtually unknown. ABBA, who's that? Then they became legendary. It started with the song you'll hear next on 92.9 The Grand.
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11: A chance of showers in Haldeman today with a high of 25, humidex of 33, dropping to a low of 16 tonight. Then a few showers ending late tomorrow, high of 23, humidex near 30. Sunny on Friday with a high of 22 and a chance of showers for the weekend.

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0: the greatest hits of all time with Phasers on Stun here with Chad Yates. It's the Canadian band FM. Speaking of Canadian, wouldn't it be interesting if a Canadian performs at the halftime show of the Super Bowl? Well, Justin Bieber is on the short list of the Super Bowl halftime show. Harry Styles is also on that short list, but neither singer has been approached yet, but it would be interesting, a Canadian performing the halftime show. What is also interesting is the fact that the Super Bowl is on February 14th, Valentine's Day. That could be interesting. That could be a problem for some. Yeah, what would you like to do? Well, stay at home and have a romantic evening and a candlelight dinner, or watch the Super Bowl? I'm going to kick off the next set of the greatest hits of all time with a very emotional song that includes the lyrics, "Ooh, you'll be there between each line of pain and glory." It's followed by the title, and Gladys Knight and the Pips deliver it next.
1: 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The celebration of the year. A grand 10 years together. 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
10: 92.9 The Grand. mainly cloudy with a chance of showers today. A high of 25, Humidex near 33. Still a chance of rain tonight with a low of 16. Tomorrow, a few showers. High of 23, Humidex near 30. Sunshine Friday with a high of 22. And so far, it looks like a chance of showers for the weekend.

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0: The greatest hits of all time. Good morning, I'm Chad Yates with Paul McCartney and Wings with a number one hit from the summer of 75. Listen to what the man said. That was recorded in New Orleans and featured guest player Tom Scott on saxophone. Please check out my two teaser. It's on our Facebook page right now. And today I'm looking for a one-word answer. These music artists all had hits with what word in the title? Number one, Alan O'Day. Two, Madonna. Three, Tavares. Four, Jeff Healey. And number five, Merrily Rush. And while you're there on our Facebook page, please check out my almost forgotten hit of the day, A World of Our Own by The Seekers, a folk group from Australia. And you can watch original footage of them performing it from back then. And please read my tidbit of trivia while you're there. Next, the first of three hits from the Frampton Comes Alive album. It was a standout, especially since it featured a talk box connecting his voice to his guitar. Listen for it next here on 92.9 The Grand.
1: Here's what's happening around town for Wednesday, September 16th. I'm Matt Wilson. 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Trinity Lutheran Church in Fisherville is putting on a buffet-style sausage and sauerkraut fundraising supper. 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
9: 92.9 The Grand, radar weather. chance of showers in Haldeman today with a high of 25, humidex of 33, dropping to a low of 16 tonight. Then a few showers ending late tomorrow, high of 23, humidex near 30. Sunny on Friday with a high of 22 and a chance of showers for the weekend.

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1: Good afternoon, it's 12 o'clock. I'm Laura Hampshire. This is 92.9 The Grand News. Here's what's making news this hour. The PM is overseas today, fresh off Canada's first ever investment summit in Toronto. Mark Carney says our country is deepening relationships with trusted partners and opening new markets for businesses.
2: Canada is now the best connected economy in the world. We have the resources, the talent, the fiscal capacity, and the access to the world's largest pools of capital.
1: The European Union invited Canada to become its first associate member today. Carney will fly to Manchester later this afternoon to meet with the new British PM. The Premier fully supports Mark Carney's efforts to privatize airports and

0: create a better partnership with the EU. Well, at a press conference this morning, Doug Ford says he loves to see everyone working together.
1: I've always said I don't give two hoots about political stripes. We'll work with anyone, and we're showing that not only here, but we're showing the world. The world is watching right now, watching Canada and our battle against the U.S.
0: Ford says this is the kind of politics he enjoys. The Minister of Municipal Affairs says now more than ever, we need a Team Canada approach to protect our workers, businesses, and communities. Rob Flack says he wrote to Ontario's 444 municipalities yesterday to ensure they fully comply with Buy Ontario policies and maximize the use of Ontario and Canadian goods and services. He says in the face of U.S. tariffs, every procurement dollar matters. You may want to fill up the tank today. Experts are predicting another price hike at the pumps overnight. They say a liter of regular is going up about 6 cents, while diesel continues to climb by another 12 cents a liter or more. That would bring the average cost of gas in the GTA to about $1.89, diesel a whopping $2.66. The OPP have arrested a suspect from Haldimand in a sexual assault investigation. Police say the accused is facing several charges, including aggravated assault and forcible confinement. They remain in custody with a future court date in Cayuga. Publication bans have been issued, so few other details are being released. The Moment for Life Color Run is taking over the Six Nations horse track today. The family event is in recognition of World Suicide Prevention Day and National Suicide Prevention Month. No pre-registration is required. You can just show up at 5:30 this afternoon to participate. A documentary about the life and legacy of Rush drummer Neil Peart will have its world premiere at the Toronto International Film Festival today. His bandmates Geddy Lee and Alex Lifeson are expected to attend the screening of Neil Peart, No One's Disciple. Peart died of brain cancer at age 67 in January 2020. In sports, the Blue Jays will try to salvage a three-game homestand against the Tigers this afternoon. Toronto is now two games behind the Guardians for the third and final wildcard spot in the American League. CF Montreal and the Vancouver Whitecaps clash today in the semifinal of soccer's Canadian Championship. The winner meets Hamilton Forge FC in October for the Voyagers Cup. Weather is next.
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0: The Grand. Cloudy with a chance of showers today, a high of 25, Humidex near 33. Still a chance of rain tonight with a low of 16. Tomorrow, a few showers, high of 23, Humidex near 30. Sunshine Friday with a high of 22. And so far, it looks like a chance of showers for the weekend.

greatest hits of all time with legendary Canadian Joni Mitchell, Free Man in Paris. Good afternoon, I'm Chad Yates. Coming up in a few minutes from now, the one-word answer to today's tune teaser. Right now, Rolling Stones, Get Off of My Cloud. Yeah.

0: the greatest hits of all time, Canadian duo Miles and Lenny. Can you give it all to me? Just one word, that's it. One word answer to my tune teaser. Posted five classic music artists that had a one-word hit. What is the one word? Well, these music artists all had hits with the word angel in the title. And here they are. Number one, Alan O'Day, Undercover Angel. Two, Madonna, Angel, the song. And number three, Tavares, Heaven Must Be Missing an Angel. Four, Jeff Healey, Angel Eyes. And number five, Merrily Rush with Angel of the Morning. So there you have it. These music artists all had hits with the word angel in the title. Watch for my next tune teaser on our Facebook page tomorrow morning. Coming up, Joe Walsh with his humorous tongue-in-cheek hit from 1978. Right after Sly and the Family Stone's month-long number one from 1969, and the title of Supertramp's biggest album. The title track is up right after this.
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19: Cloudy with a chance of showers today, a high of 25, Humidex near 33. Still a chance of rain tonight with a low of 16. Tomorrow, a few showers, high of 23, Humidex near 30. Sunshine Friday with a high of 22, and so far it looks like a chance of showers for the weekend.

0: The greatest hits of all time. It's Cheap Trick, recorded live in Budokan. I want you to want me. Hey, good afternoon. I'm Chad Yates. Hey, I want to get in on the 50-50 draw of the Caledonia Legion. It's on this afternoon, starting at 2 and going till 8 this evening. That's at 29 Caithness Street East in Caledonia at the Legion. 50-50 draw. And how about this on Saturday? This sounds like fun. Sock Hop Frenzy. Boot, scoot, and boogie your way to the Dunville Legion for their Sock Hop Frenzy. Enjoy dinner and a show featuring the songs of Elvis performed by Bruce Herron. Lots of entertainment. Doors open at 1. The show starts at 2. Dinner served at 5. And that's at the Dunville Legion at 305 Queen Street in Dunville. And this Sunday, we present 92.9 The Grand presents the Ride for Dad Golden Horseshoe, with all proceeds supporting groundbreaking prostate cancer research and life-saving public awareness. 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
10: Chance of showers in Haldimand today with a high of 25, Humidex of 33, dropping to a low of 16 tonight. Then a few showers ending light tomorrow, high of 23, Humidex near 30. Sunny on Friday with a high of 22 and a chance of showers for the weekend.
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12: I've heard people say that too much of anything is not good for you, baby. But I don't know about that. 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It's just not enough, baby. It's just not enough.

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0: the greatest hits of all time. Keith Hampshire, First Cut is the Deepest. Good afternoon, I'm Ted Yates. This is interesting. A digital tipping survey. A new survey reveals that 45% of people have left a larger tip than they originally intended because it felt awkward to skip or change a preset amount. Other findings? 77% of people believe tipping culture has gotten out of control. Well, that's high. 77%. 37% of people have stopped visiting a business because its tipping request felt too aggressive. And 42% of people tip because an employee or another customer is watching them. The average person spends $674 a year on tips. Tips when you think they deserve a tip. I'm not big on the fast food counter service tipping, though. To each their own, though. Hey, here's a tip. Listen to Rockin' Ray Michaels this afternoon after 2 for lots of fun stuff. And please join Matty Wilson tonight, beginning at 6. Coming up next, ELO with the opening track from their double album, Out of the Blue. It was their biggest of all, and it's here for you right after this.
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11: Cloudy with a chance of showers today, a high of 25, Humidex near 33. Still a chance of rain tonight with a low of 16. Tomorrow, a few showers, high of 23, Humidex near 30. Sunshine Friday with a high of 22, and so far it looks like a chance of showers for the weekend.

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0: the greatest hits of all time. Good afternoon. It's a five-man electrical band. Absolutely Right. That was their follow-up to Signs that same year in 71. And just before that, Hall & Oates, one of their early hits, Sarah Smile. Well, Rockin' Ray Michaels will put a smile on your face. Lots of fun stuff after 2 today. And please join Matty Wilson tonight beginning at 6. I'm Tad Yates, and I'll talk to you tomorrow morning after Gary Chittum starts your Thursday. And please give me your answer to my posting on our Facebook page today. Name a male or female celebrity that you find attractive. Please think about that. I'm looking forward to your answer, and we'll go over some of the answers shortly after 9 tomorrow morning here on 92.9 The Grand. Have a grand day with us.
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13: Chance of showers in Haldeman today with a high of 25, Humidex of 33, dropping to a low of 16 tonight. Then a few showers ending light tomorrow, high of 23, Humidex near 30. Sunny on Friday with a high of 22 and a chance of showers for the weekend.

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0: All right, thank you so much. It is 2:20, 20 minutes after 2 on this hump day afternoon with Rock and Ray. Busy weekend coming up. I'll be live on location this coming Friday at Outdoor Travel, 4888 South Service Road in Beamsville. Look forward to seeing you all down there. It's going to be great. I'll be there 2 to 6 of my regular hours, and look forward to seeing you down there. It's going to be a lot of fun. Now, Saturday, I'll be live on location at Downey's Farm for the kickoff to Pumpkin Fest. And Downey's Farm is located in Caledon, just north of Brampton, just like 5 minutes. You can't miss it there on Heart Lake Road. So we hope to see you up there as well, too, for both shows. Now, coming up tonight at midnight, I hate to be the bearer of bad news, but this is not even, it's not even bad, it's stupid news. Stupid. I think that's what I'm going to start calling it. Stupid gas price alert. We got gas going up tonight, 8 cents, diesel going up 10 cents at midnight tonight. Now, from what I've heard and what I've been told, tomorrow night going into Friday, gas will drop 7 cents. As far as diesel goes, I don't know, but diesel is killer right now, just absolutely killer. I feel sorry for anyone that has to purchase diesel fuel. All right, Stephen, are we all ready to go?
1: I'm ready, sir.
0: After all those double cheeseburgers last night, right?
1: I'm ready, sir.
0: Yeah, for both. All right, hit the big red button, please.
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0: First time for you, first time for me, and here it is. Listen very carefully. Thank you very much, Stephen. Take your answer to the Facebook page. Got to hear that one more time. That does sound familiar, though. It does sounds very familiar. All right, so if you think you know what it is, go to the Facebook page right now, okay? And you'll see this, the stupid gas prices up there, too. That's my rant of the day. That's my rant every day, gas prices. I can't believe it. Stop it. Leave them alone. Leave us alone. Thank you very much.
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0: Rock and Ray's radar weather forecast. We got a mainly cloudy sky this evening. Chance of showers down to 16 degrees. Tomorrow, we got some clouds. There is a slight chance of a shower early in the morning. High of 23. Humidex will feel like 29. Friday, sunshine and 24 degrees right now. 26 degrees in Caledonia, 27 Grimsby, Hamilton 26. The real feel with the Humidex feeling like 30 degrees with Madonna.

0: Michaels, you make me want to sweat. The greatest hits of
1: 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It is the Road Show on this Hump Day afternoon, and it is now 2:48 on this Wednesday. 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Would love to meet you down there. It's going to be a lot of fun. 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It's going to be a lot of fun. Always a lot of fun there. Dave Newman, we've got Ken and Andy Whiting, the owners there, and the wonderful staff. You can check it out. Beautiful RVs, a one-acre showroom this coming Friday. We'll see you there. All right, time for another spin of the day. Listen very carefully. Here it is. Listen up. There it is. I think I got this one, Stephen. I'll tell you in 2 hours' time. 2 hours, we will read everyone's answers, and hopefully you get it correct. If you do, you take home the bragging rights.
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1: Rock and Ray's radar weather, mainly cloudy this evening. Very slight chance of a shower. We'll dip down to 16 degrees. For tomorrow, Thursday, we got some cloud. There is a chance of an early morning shower. High of 23. Humidex will feel like 29. Friday, going back into the weekend. Sunshine, 24 degrees. Right now, 26 in Dunnville. Beamsville and Grimsby both sitting at 27. The Humidex feeling like 30 degrees. 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
1: Rockin' Rain's radar weather. We got a mainly cloudy sky this evening and overnight. Slight chance of a shower. Down to 16 degrees. Higher gas prices at midnight tonight. Gas is going up 8 cents. And we've got diesel going up 10 cents at midnight tonight. I think we're going to have a little reprieve, and I mean little, coming into Friday. But I'll get to that point once I get that information. For tomorrow, we've got a mainly cloudy sky, chance of a shower early in the morning. High of 23, humidex 29. Friday, sunshine and 24. Right now, 26 degrees in Hamilton, 26 in Cayuga, 27 in Grimsby. Real feel, 30 degrees. 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Listen carefully. 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What is it? 1-866-929-2556 on my Star Lines. 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Please do not Google or search the answer.

0: Greatest hits of all time, and Gail Garnett will sing in the sunshine. Yes, enjoy the sunshine while you can, because before you know it, things will be cooling down and things will be getting cloudy, you know. Yeah, okay. You know what I mean? Fall's on the way. So I'm just saying. All right. Time now to bring your answers to life here on The Road Show with Rockin' Ray, the impossible question. Very tough one today. Brought to you by our friends at Cheese Hair Styling, Gifts and More. They can't always be easy. Roll it.
1: And now. It's time for Tabloid Trash.
0: All right. The impossible question brought to you by Cheese Hair Styling, Gifts and More went like this today. This is true for only one country on Earth. And I asked you, what is it? What do you think that could be? Let's start off on our Facebook page. Jeff says, Sheldon Cooper's fun with flags. Once mentioned that Nepal is the only flag that isn't rectangular, so I'll go with that. Susan said, off the top of my head, Australia, surrounded by water. Okay, Merle says, Canada had the longest coastline in the world. Mark says, I remember reading this, it's the Vatican as its own country surrounded by a country. Lynn says, surrounded by water. Okay. Merle says, I'm thinking it's Vatican City. It's the only entity within another country. Okay. Dave said Australia. It's the only country that is also an entire continent. Okay, who else we got here? Ron said Australia, only country that is also a continent. Heather said Australia. Bob says Antarctica with zero permanent population. Anthony said Australia kangaroos. Lynn said Brazil is the only country that has won the World Cup more than five times. Annette says, is there a country out there that doesn't have any modern technology? All right. Okay, so that's what we have off the Facebook page. We got a couple on the star lines this afternoon. You want to roll it, Steve? Take it away, bro.
2: John from Benbrook, and I think they have no population.
3: Glenn from Cambridge. What about the name of the capital city and the name of the country being the same?
0: Great answers, everyone. Great answers. Okay, let's go to Holly Lynn. She's standing by. Take it away, Holly.
4: Ah, there is only one country in the world with hosers.
5: He's in tune. Good day. Welcome to the Great White North. I'm Bob McKenzie. This is my brother Doug.
4: Take off, eh?
0: Thank you, Holly. All right, let's find out what the actual answer is this afternoon. Tough one today. Brought to you by GCR Shining, Gifts and More. This is true for only one country on Earth. What is it? It begins with the letter O. It begins with the letter O. It sits on the southeastern coast of the Arabian Peninsula. Oman is what it's called. All right? So there you have it. That is the answer for today's impossible question. All right? So we'll do it again tomorrow. That was a tough one, I got to say. But good try, everyone. Very, very good. Did a great job. Tomorrow, 3:20, Rockin' Ray's Impossible Question, brought to you by G's Hairstyling, Gifts and More.
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0: Rock and Ray's radar weather. We've got cloudy skies this evening. There is a chance of a shower. Lows down to 16 degrees. Tomorrow, cloudy skies. Chance of an early morning shower. High reaching 24. Humidex 29. Right now, 26 degrees in Dunnville, Beamsville, Grimsby sitting at 27 degrees. Holly has news next at 4. And again, the country I was talking about for the impossible question today, Oman. The capital is called Muscat, southeastern coast of the Arabian Peninsula in Asia. Platinum blonde and situation critical on the worldwide Rock and Ray Michael's Roadshow.

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2: Good afternoon. It's 4 o'clock. I'm Holly Lynn. This is 92.9 The Grand News. Here's what's making news this hour. Stop for gas if you can. Enpro says prices at the pumps could go up 6 cents at midnight. That'll bring the average price to $1.89.9 a liter. A person from Haldeman is charged after a sexual assault investigation.

0: On the road show, it is 20 minutes after four. That was Prism, Spaceship Superstar, you know, from Vancouver, BC. Those guys got together and started performing in 1977, and they still perform today doing concerts. Yeah, very cool. Love Prism. All right, it is time for another spin of the day on this National Guacamole Day. Listen very carefully. Here is your quick hit sample. Stevie, roll it. There it is. I know this one. I got it. 10 to 5, in about a half hour, we're going to read all your answers, so get your guests on the Facebook page. Good luck, and I hope you get to take home the bragging rights. Stand by, forecast and some Jimmy Buffett coming up next.
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0: Rock and Rays radar weather. We got a chance of showers early this evening and a low overnight down to 16 degrees. Tomorrow, chance of showers early in the morning and a high of 24, Humidex 29. Friday, as I take you back into the weekend, sunshine and 24 degrees. Right now, 26 degrees in Cayuga, 27 in Grimsby. St. Catharines up to 28 degrees. Let's go on down to Margaritaville now.

0: hits of all time on the worldwide Rock and Ray Michaels Roadshow. Good afternoon. Rolling you home. All right, gas prices. Yes, yes, gas prices are on the rise tonight. I hate to tell you that and be the bearer of bad news, but gas is expected to jump about 8 cents a liter tonight. Diesel going up 10 cents, and that is at 12:01 a.m. tomorrow morning. So that's tonight at midnight. So just a heads up if you want to top up now. But I'm also hearing rumors about Friday. Coming up Friday, gas is supposed, I don't know about diesel, but gas is supposed to drop 7 cents on Friday. So really, there's a 1 cent saving. Ridiculous, I say. Ridiculous. Just, you know, nothing frustrates me more. All right? Just, you know, and I feel your pain. I hear you guys. I get calls all day long. People say, hey, what's going on with these gas prices? Don't know. Don't know. I don't know. Why? Because they can? I don't know. Just crazy. However, coming up next, we are going to hopefully give you the bragging rights for the worldwide spin of the day with Rock and Ray. All right? Don't miss it. It's coming up next.
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0: Rockin' Ray's Radar Weather. Got a chance of showers this evening, down to 16 degrees tomorrow. We've got a chance of showers early in the morning. High of 24, humidex 29 Friday. Going into the weekend with sunshine and a high of 24. Right now, 27 degrees in West Lincoln and Grimsby, 26 degrees. In Dunnville, it's 451.
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0: Thank you, everyone. We'll do it again tomorrow. Yeah, we'll regroup just after 2. Thank you for all your answers.

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1: Good afternoon. It's 5 o'clock. I'm Holly Lynn. This is 92.9 The Grand News. Here's what's making news this hour. You may want to fill up the tank. Experts are predicting another price hike at the pumps overnight. They say a liter of regular is going up about 6 cents, while diesel continues to climb by another 12 cents a liter or more. That'll bring the average cost of gas to $1.89 and diesel a whopping $2.66. Not many details are being released about a sexual assault investigation by Haldeman OPP. It is under a publication ban, so officers are only announcing an arrest and charges. The accused is charged with aggravated assault, sexual assault with a weapon on a person under 16, and forcible confinement. They are being held in custody. Doug Ford is fully on board with the Prime Minister's plan to see private investors take over operations at Canada's four largest airports, including Pearson.
2: I think it's fabulous. I have to give credit where credit's due. The PM's on fire. He's moving. He's lowering taxes like we've done for years. He's privatizing airports that should have been done years ago.
1: He says it should be expanded to include Toronto's Island Airport. Ontario's Minister of Municipal Affairs and Housing is warning municipalities if they don't comply with Buy Ontario procurement requirements, they could face cuts to their provincial funding. This comes as the trade war with the U.S. continues. Alberta's separation from Canada, it could get expensive. The University of Calgary says the minimum cost would be about $50 billion and top out around $170 billion. That covers the cost of hiring staff to manage and oversee the transition, as well as Alberta's portion of the federal debt. Albertans decide if they want to trigger a referendum next month. A new study found visits to the emergency room for gambling disorders have doubled in Ontario. The province expanded online gaming and legalized single-event sports betting a few years ago. Now, since then, a separate study found a 300% increase of young men contacting Ontario's mental health helpline. And the Six Nations horse track is getting colorful in recognition of World Suicide Prevention Day and National Suicide Prevention Month. You're invited to the family-friendly Moment for Life Color Run, which starts in about half an hour, 5:30, and runs until 7. No pre-registration is required. It's just an event which spreads a message of hope, connection, and support. And the Blue Jays look to avoid a sweep this afternoon. They're on the diamond with the Tigers. NHL training camp opened today ahead of the upcoming season. The Leafs start their preseason in Montreal Saturday night. Weather is next.
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4: Rockin' Rain's radar weather, cloudy with a chance of showers this evening, down to 16 degrees. Tomorrow, mainly cloudy, chance of showers early in the morning, high of 24. Humidex is going to feel like 29. Into Friday, we've got sunshine, high of 24. Currently in Hamilton, it is 26 degrees. Caledonia, 26. It's 27 degrees in Grimsby. 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

us on this National Guacamole Day. You can call it a day now. That's it. You're done. With Rock and Ray. Finish. Now head her home and get those avocados out. Just say it.

0: of all time, April Wine on fire for you, baby. We heard The Who in there, Billy Idol, and King Harvest. Good afternoon. It's 5:21 on the Road Show with Rock and Ray this coming Friday. Join me. I'll be live to air from Outdoor Travel at 4888 South Service Road in Beamsville, 2 to 6 p.m. with the Road Show. It's going to be great. If you've never been there before, you got to check this place out. They have a one-acre showroom. It's 1 acre, and it's filled with beautiful RVs. All right, and this Friday, you come on down and see Rock and Ray. I'll be there broadcasting live, and it's going to be a lot of fun. All right, so don't miss it this coming Friday. Saturday, for those that are in the Caledon area, if you want to come out and check things out, Rock and Ray will be up there at Downey's Farm at 13682 Heartlake Road. I'll be there all day long for the kickoff to Pumpkin Fest. It's going to be a blast. Hopefully, you can come by and say, hey, we'd love to see you out there with the Worldwide Roadshow. Coming up at 5:30, must be true if you heard it on the radio. Scotty B's in with Not Headline News. We're going to hear about some left-handed Apple users. Yeah. And then Jack Black is in the news. 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You'll find out at 5:30. You don't want to miss it, especially Jack Black's story. I love Jack Black. I think he's a great actor, and he's a very, very funny man. 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
0: Rock and Rage radar weather. We got a chance of showers this evening. Low 16 tomorrow. Cloudy skies. Chance of showers early in the morning. High 24. Humidex 29. Friday, sunshine 24. Right now it's 26 in Caledonia. 26 in Hamilton. 27 degrees in Grimsby with the Sister Sledge. And we are family.

0: I think we got a winner there, Stephen. What do you think? Oh, okay, you agree with me. All right. Like the Jack Sabbath. And that's what we call...
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0: Cause I gotta have faith. Ooh, I gotta have
1: 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George Michael on the Road Show, and it's 5:51. 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
1: Happy birthday going out to Nick Jonas of the Jonas Brothers, 34 today. Rapper Flo Rida, 47. Pop star Mark Anthony is 58. Molly Shannon from Saturday Night Live is 62 today. Richard Marx, 63. Jennifer Tilly is 68. David Copperfield, now you see me, now you don't, 70 years young. Mickey Rourke is 74. And Ed Begley Jr. is 77. It is time now for local celebrities, the big ones. Rock and Rage Retro Rockers, boys, take it away. Happy birthday going out to Catherine Lorraine McAvoy, Shirley Watson, John Langhorn, Brian Hamilton, a former radio colleague, Elizabeth Mahoney, Ann Barr, Jer Forbesy, another radio colleague out in Edmonton, Marie Ann Louise Wooten, Jesse Aaron, Elizabeth Mahoney, and Carol Hunter, all celebrating birthdays today. You got a birthday, you want Rock and Ready to announce it, all you do, go to the website, email me the information, and we'll include you in celebrity birthday shoutouts.
3: Here's what's happening around town for Wednesday, September 16th. I'm Matt Wilson. 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Trinity Lutheran Church in Fisherville is putting on a buffet-style sausage and sauerkraut fundraising supper. 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
1: Rock and Race Radar weather. Well, we got some clouds tonight. Chance of showers down to 16. Tomorrow, mainly cloudy. There is a chance of showers early in the morning. High of 24. Humidex will feel like 29. Right now, it is 25 degrees in Beamsville. We got 24 in Dunnville, Grimsby, 25 degrees. Well, that is it for me. I'm out of fun. I got to run. Have yourself a super fine divine Wednesday night. Stand by. We've got news on the way at 6 with Holly Lynn. All right. Matt Wilson is coming up right after the news as well, too, to rock and roll up until the midnight hour. Dino's all set to go. Stephen, give me a hand.
5: Yes, sir.
1: If you don't mind, please. Oh, yeah. Up you go, girl. There we go. Clarice is into the saddle. Well, we're ready to rock and roll. Going home for some guacamole. Have a great Wednesday night. I'm Rockin' Ray Michaels, and you are number one to me. Team of God, bye-bye.
13: I'm done. 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
1: Good evening. It is 6 o'clock. I'm Holly Lynn. This is 92.9, The Grand News for the Dirt Depot and Bruce's Bins. Making news this hour, experts are predicting a price jump at the pumps. They say a liter of regular will go up about 6 cents overnight, while diesel, that continues to climb. They expect another 12 cents a liter or more. That'll bring the average cost of gas to $1.89 and diesel a whopping $2.66. Doug Ford agrees with Mark Carney when it comes to privatizing Canada's biggest airports. He also backed the PM's efforts to create a better partnership with the EU.
2: We'll work with anyone, and we're showing that, not only here, but we're showing the world. The world is watching right now, watching Canada and our battle against the U.S.
1: Canada has been invited to become the first associate member of the European Union. The partnership involves critical minerals, energy, defense, research, and advanced technologies. Not many details are being released about a sexual assault investigation by Haldimand OPP. It is under a publication ban, so officers are only announcing an arrest and charges. The accused is charged with aggravated assault, sexual assault with a weapon on a person under 16, and forcible confinement. They are being held in custody. Municipal Affairs and Housing Minister Rob Flack is warning municipalities they could face cuts to provincial funding if they don't follow along with the Buy Ontario procurement requirements. The warning comes amid the trade war with the U.S. Ontario municipalities spend more than $22 billion each year on goods and services. Fencing is up around the Kennedy Center a day after the Trump-aligned board voted to close most of the Performing Arts Center for repairs. The vote came after a federal judge blocked the institution from putting Trump's name on the building. Trump says the closure

0: was needed for safety. But the repairs, which Congress has approved millions to cover, well, Trump says they'll only happen if his board is allowed to put his name up on the building. And a documentary about the life and legacy of Rush drummer Neil Peart premieres at TIFF tonight. Bandmates Geddy Lee and Alex Lifeson are expected to attend the screening of Neil Peart, No One's Disciple. Peart died of brain cancer at the age of 67 back in 2020. And the Blue Jays avoid a sweep with a win over the Detroit Tigers this afternoon. Toronto remains one game back of the final wildcard spot. And Leaf fans gearing up for the NHL season, and so are the players. Training camp opened today. The Leafs start their preseason in Montreal Saturday night. Weather is next.
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2: Chance of showers this evening, down to 16 degrees. Tomorrow, cloudy chance of showers early in the morning, high 24. Humidex 29, Friday, sunshine and 24. I'm Rockin' Ray Michaels. Have a great hump night. Stand by. 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

92.9 The Grand, The Foundations, Baby, Now That I Found You from 1968. It's Maddie Wilson on the mic this evening for some good vibes and good tunes. 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

0: 92.9 The Grand, Burton Cummings, My Own Way to Rock. It's Matty Wilson back with you on this Wednesday evening. Our grand 10th year anniversary bash at the Caledonia Lions Hall is fast approaching. Food, refreshments, music, prizes, and all of your favorite 92.9 The Grand jocks live and in person. If that sounds like your kind of party, be tuned into our morning show with Gary and on the weekends with Craig for a shot at an exclusive invite to the event. The lucky listener who texts in the keyword grand when the time comes will score their invite plus a grand 10th anniversary t-shirt. We have already had a handful of fine folks win their invites, but there still is some room left on that guest list. So be listening, get your text and fingers ready, and check the stove. Something's burning with Elvis Presley next.
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0: 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Here's a track from his Vegas days. It's Burnin' Love, Elvis Presley on 92.9 The Grand.

92.9 The Grand, Chilliwack, the boys from Vancouver singing about a California girl. It's Maddie Wilson here spinning the greatest hits of all time this evening. Right now, the sweet disco sounds of the Bee Gees with More Than a Woman on 92.9 The Grand.

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1: Oh, I'm sorry. 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
0: Oh, really?
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0: Wolf? Hello, Wolf? 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

0: 92.9 The Grand, Brownsville Station on their worst behavior, smoking in the boys' room. It's Maddie Wilson here with you. All of my fishermen friends, the Caledonia Hunters and Anglers Annual Walleye Derby returns this Saturday. Bust out the old rod and reel, hit the Grand River for a day of friendly competition. Entry is $25 per fisherman. 75% of the pot is awarded as a cash prize for first, second, and third place in the biggest walleye competition. The other 25% is donated directly to fundraising for next year's Caledonia Kids Fishing Derby and Barbecue. I wish you the best of luck out on the waters this weekend. And we have got a summer breeze from Seals and Croft on the way next.
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0: 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Here's a laid-back groove from Seals and Croft. It's Summer Breeze on 92.9 The Grand.

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92.9 The Grand, the greatest hits of all time. ABBA, Knowing Me, Knowing You. It's Matty Wilson. Let's take a trip to 1967 in the Haight-Ashbury region of San Francisco with Jefferson Airplane, Somebody to Love on 92.9 The Grand. When the

0: 92.9 The Grand, Elvin Bishop fooled around and fell in love. It's Maddie Wilson with you. I am reading about an Albuquerque man right now who recently set a new Guinness World Record as the oldest person to complete a wingsuit jump at 74 years old. And now I am down a rabbit hole of other impressive record holders waving that gray flag loud and proud. Like another high flyer, how about Al Bashk, the oldest person to tandem skydive at 106 years old? Or Sarah Patty Jones, the oldest acrobatic salsa dancer at 86 years old. I don't think I could acrobatic salsa dance at 23 years old, so very impressive. And my favorite, Pauline Kanna, the oldest person to crowd surf at a concert at the age of 99. If that's your jam, more power to you. Get out there and set the world ablaze, regardless of the number of candles on your birthday cake this year. Up next, Kiki D and Elton John with a duet after this.
1: It's almost here. The celebration of the year. A grand 10 years together. 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

92.9 The Grand Prism flying from 1978. We are going to hear from the Eagles and Paul Anka coming up. But first, it's Billy Joel with She's Always a Woman on 92.9 The Grand.

0: 92.9 The Grand. Babes, every time I think of you, it's Maddie Wilson here spinning the greatest hits this evening. And here's something to take the kids, the grandkids, the nieces and nephews out to this Sunday. It's the Week of the Child and Youth Haldeman Norfolk's Touch a Truck event out in Jarvis this Sunday. 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I was just out in Hamilton this past weekend at a Touch a Truck event in our 92.9 The Grand events cruiser, and it's awesome to see the kids' faces light up, getting up close and personal with some really cool vehicles. So stop by the Jarvis Lions Park with the whole family from noon until 3 this Sunday. And next up, a track from the Breakfast in America album after this.
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